Attention, please shoot at any time you lose the pressure in the cabin, and the oxygen masks will automatically fall down from the boxes above your seats. In that case, please extinguish your cigarettes.

need to make this childlike in nature. 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I'm in them. Every spot and tree, every child in peace, every cloud and sea. You see with your eyes, I see destruction and demise. Corruption in disguise, from this fucking enterprise. 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
2: 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You regulate any stealing of his property. We're damn good too. But you can't be any geek off the street. Gotta be handy with the steel if you know what I mean. Earn your keep.
3: Regulators!